on your scent like a bounty hunter. Karma's gonna track you down, step by step from town to town. Sweet like justice, karma is a queen. Karma takes all my friends to the summit. Karma is the guy on the street.

And sure it's me. I gotta tell you something. It's about us. I don't think it's gonna work out, baby. I'm sorry.